From the songs of Mississippi John Hurt, that's Bill Morrissey starting off this hour, Hey Honey, Right Away. I'm your host, Brad Kolodner. Great to be with you this hour as we've got tunes coming up from Dom Flemons, Lori McKenna, Mile 12, so many more great songs on the way, including this one from Ali Farka Touré, the legendary Malian singer and multi-instrumentalist. And this is from an album called Voyager, which came out in 2023. Ali Farka Touré passed away in 2006, and this is a collection of gems captured throughout his career. And it features fellow Malian superstar Oumou Sangaré on this track. Here's Ali Farka Touré and Oumou Sangaré on Folk Alley.

captured live at the Telluride Bluegrass Festival. That's Nickel Creek, featuring Sarah and Sean Watkins, Chris Thiele with Taxman. Ani DeFranco, before that, with Marrow. We heard the late, great John Hartford with Black River, and Ali Farka Touré and Umu Sangare with a track from the compilation record Voyager, which pays tribute to the music recorded by Ali Farka Touré over his illustrious career. Up next on Folk Alley, a track from Pierce Pettis and the album Everything Matters.

The haunting sounds of Mama's Broke from their record Narrow Line here on Folk Alley with October's Lament, a song that sounds like it's an ancient ballad, but indeed a newly composed piece from the duo Mama's Broke. Such transportive music. And that's Dom Flemons with Slow Dance With You from the album Traveling Wildfire. And Pierce Pettis with Hole in My Heart. Certainly no hole in my heart while hosting here at Folk Alley. I'm your host, Brad Kolodner. Great to be with you, sharing some of my favorite music. And we've got tunes in this next set from Mile 12 and David Greer. But up first, Lori McKenna. This is a track that became the official song for the class of 2020 by Jostens, the nationwide jeweler. They hosted virtual commencement programs amidst the pandemic, and this song was featured, When You're My Age, from Lori McKenna.

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It's been an incredible 20-year journey since Crooked Still released Shaken by a Low Sound. And now Folk Alley wants to hear how that music lives on in you. 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

Kashana and ZG Smith with Nighttime Animal. We heard Mile 12, the Boston-based bluegrass quintet with Settle Down Blues. David Greer with a track called Waiting on Daddy's Money. And Laurie McKenna with When You're My Age. You can find the full playlist up on our website, folkalley.com. You can also send in your requests. It's always great to hear from you. You can email me anytime if you have any comments or questions. Perhaps you'd just like to say, hey, I'm Brad at folkalley.com. A track up next from Caitlin Canty, singer-songwriter originally from Vermont, from the album Quiet Flame, released in 2023, produced by Chris Eldridge of Punch Brothers. And this is a song she co-sings with Sarah Jarosz. Here's Wild Heart.

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1: This is Folk Alley's Elena C. Every week, we add the best in folk and roots music to our library. Here's just a taste of what we've added lately.

century ago by folklorist John Lomax, and it was popularized by Lead Belly. It's been covered many times over the years. And Jake Xerxes Fussell here combining it with an old English nursery rhyme. Here's Rock Island Line from Jake Xerxes Fussell.

The dazzling sounds of Andrew Bird from his record Hands of Glory with Three White Horses, Solace with a track from their album The Turning Tide. It was written by Josh Ritter. That's A Girl in the War. We also heard Sunny War with Where the Lost Get Found, and a new recording of a very old song, Rock Island Line, from Jake Xerxes Fussell and his new record, The Old Beloved Path. Up next on Folk Alley, here with your host, Brad Kolodner, Bonnie Payne, member of the Colorado-based folk band Elephant Revival. This is from her debut solo album called Unseen, and here she collaborates with Rising Appalachia on the song Lighthouse.

From the new record, Something More, that's Fruition with Reason to Live. Mavis Staples singing On My Way. And new music from Bonnie Payne and her debut solo album. Up next here on listener-supported Folk Alley, new music from Rhiannon Giddens and her upcoming album, Hope is the Thing with Feathers. And it features key collaborators from her career, including longtime bassist Jason Seifer, Italian multi-instrumentalist Francesco Turisi, also Congolese artist Nawel Zumbu, Dirk Powell, who is out on the road with Rhiannon, also Justin Robinson of Carolina Chocolate Drops. The list goes on and on. And this track is called Carolina Rain, referring to, well, her home state of North Carolina. Here's Rhiannon Giddens on Folk Alley.

In folk and bluegrass, there are no strangers, just friends who haven't shared a song yet. Hey, it's Elena. Folk Alley's bringing our community together to celebrate the 20th anniversary of Crooked Still's timeless album, Shaken by a Low Sound. It's a cover contest. It's not about perfection. It's about sharing our collective love for this music. Gather your friends, pick up your instrument, and post your video with a hashtag Shaken by a Low cover by August 17th. 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

Wilco here on Folk Alley with the late greats. It's from their album A Ghost Is Born. We heard a track from the new album featuring me and my father. That's Hans Cove, Ken and Brad Kolodner on Folk Alley with a tune called Laughing Boy. My father is playing a hammered dulcimer variation on that track. It's called a hammered imbira. Instead of strings, the hammered imbira, which fuses the hammered dulcimer and the thumb piano, also known as the imbira, uses steel rods instead. And it's a beautiful, mellow tone. I'm playing banjo on the track. Before that, Joe Pug with Long Midnight. And Rhiannon Giddens starting off the set from her upcoming new album, Hope Is the Thing with Feathers. Up next on Folk Alley, here's Jess Williamson, Texas-born singer-songwriter, from her new record, A Mile South of Heaven.

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1: This is Folk Alley's Elena C. Every week, we add the best in folk and roots music to our library. Here's just a taste of what we've added lately.

to the city. Hallelujah. If you see my dear old mother,

Dr. Ralph Stanley, starting off this hour on listener-supported Folk Alley. He's not a medical doctor. He received an honorary doctorate for his contributions to bluegrass and roots music. Ralph Stanley with 12 Gates to the City from the Grammy-nominated self-titled release produced by T-Bone Burnett. This hour on Folk Alley, we've got music from Molly Tuttle and Golden Highway, Sam Amidon, and so many more great songs, including this one from The Tallest Man on Earth from the 2023 release Henry Street. It's the first album he recorded in a band setting. Much of his prior work has been, as he says, a DIY person, mostly fueled by the feeling that I don't know what I was doing, so I just do everything myself. Well, certainly The Tallest Man on Earth, Christian Mattson, knows what he's doing as he teamed up with Sylvanesso's Nick Sanborn to produce this record. Here's Every Little Heart.

Molly Tuttle and Golden Highway here on Folk Alley from the award-winning record Crooked Tree. It won the Folk Alliance International 2023 Album of the Year Award. It also won the IBMA's Album of the Year Award. Molly Tuttle and Golden Highway with a track called She'll Change. It's a song that she says is her homage to the strong musical women who helped me find my own voice. That's the great songwriter Cheryl Wheeler, one of my favorite songs of hers, When Fall Comes to New England. I vividly remember listening to that song while driving around Ithaca, New York. And I know it's not New England, but close enough. And hearing that song come on the radio. And I had never heard of Cheryl Wheeler until then and became hooked on her music from that point on. That's Baylock with Kilts on Fire, a group out of Cape Breton, Nova Scotia. And that's The Tallest Man on Earth with Every Little Heart. Up next, here's a track from Straub's.

0: Sam Amidon on Folk Alley from the album Bright Sunny South with a Tim McGraw song that's My Old Friend. Before that, Peter One collaborating with Allison Russell on the track Birds Go Die Out of Sight. And that's Straubs with I Turned My Face Into the Wind. You can find the full playlist up on our website, folkalley.com. And while you're there, you can learn more about our mobile app. If you haven't downloaded it already, it's free and a great way to listen to Folk Alley on the go. It works great in your car while you're bopping around town. That's mostly how I listen to all the great music here at Folk Alley. Up next, an exclusive Folk Alley in-studio performance from Lo Lilly. 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
1: One, two, three, four.

This is Sarah LaDuke, the executive director of Folk Alley. It's been 20 years since Crooked Still dug into the roots landscape with their album, Shaken by a Low Sound. 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

a self-titled debut album from Malawian artist Keturah on Folk Alley. It's an album that chronicles Keturah's journey from a tiny remote village of Monza to the shores of Venice, California. That's Keturah on Folk Alley. Before that, Steep Canyon Rangers with the title track of the record Out in the Open. That's Seamus Egan, founding member of Solus, with an instrumental Everything Always Was, and Low Lily, a Folk Alley exclusive in-studio performance to start the set. Here's an acoustic rendition of the song B61, written by Aoife O'Donovan. This is from a 2023 release that reimagines the tracks of her 2022 album, Age of Apathy, with solo acoustic renditions. Here's Aoife O'Donovan with B61.

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1: This is Folk Alley's Elena C. Every week, we add the best in folk and roots music to our library. Here's just a taste of what we've added lately.

bluegrass legends, the Country Gentlemen on Folk Alley, starting off this hour with Billy McGee. We've got some old-time music coming your way from the Foghorn String Band. We'll be hearing from the Ducks, also the High Women. So many great songs coming up, always an eclectic mix here at Folk Alley. I'm your host, Brad Kolodner. Great to be with you. Hope you're enjoying the songs, as we've got a track up next from Pony Bradshaw. Here's Holler Rose.

old-time music at its finest. That's Foghorn String Band featuring Reeb Wilms and Nadine Landry on guitar and bass, singing lead on Mining Camp Blues. That's Caleb Clauder playing mandolin and Stephen Samuland on the fiddle from their album Devil in the Seat. Foghorn String Band, such pivotal figures in the old-time and roots music communities of the Pacific Northwest. The great songwriter Jeffrey Focalt before that with Stripping Cane. We heard Taj Mahal with When I Feel the Sea Beneath My Soul. And that's Pony Bradshaw from the album North Georgia Rounder. Up next, Jim Croce, one of my all-time favorite songwriters. And I mention that because in my high school yearbook, we were asked to provide a quote underneath our senior portrait, and my quote was from this song. The quote was, "Moving me down the highway, rolling me down the highway, moving ahead so life won't pass me by." That's 18-year-old Brad's favorite line. And to be honest, I still love that line, and I love this song. Here's I Got a Name from Jim Croce.

The Ducks on Folk Alley with Death Came a Knockin'. That's Sonny Sweeney, Miko Marks, Reese Palmer, and Tammy Nielsen with a Bob Dylan cover of Don't Think Twice, It's All Right. We also heard Jim Croce starting off the set, the title track of his 1973 release, I Got a Name. Up next on Folk Alley, here's Mary Chapin Carpenter.

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Alison Russell with the title track of her 2023 album, The Returner. We heard The Highwaymen with My Name Can't Be Mama. The Highwaymen, a supergroup featuring Brandi Carlile, Amanda Shires, Maren Morris, and Natalie Hemby. That's Frank and Allie Lee with an old-time tune called Sugar in the Gourd. And Mary Chapin Carpenter starting things off with Only a Dream. 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McIntyre.

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1: This is Folk Alley's Elena C. Every week, we add the best in folk and roots music to our library. Here's just a taste of what we've added lately.

It's over. Alison Krauss, how you doing? Welcome into Folk Alley. I'm Matt Riley. Hope it is going well. Coming up a little bit later on, I've got some Valerie June, Vufarka Touré, Blind Faith, and right now, Rachel Baiman from 2024. The song features Pony Bradshaw duetting with Rachel, and it's called Dominoes.

Nancy Griffith, Dress of Laces, Lyle Lovett and String section helping out there. View Farka Touré, Indigo Girls, and at the top, Rachel Baiman featuring Pony Bradshaw, a tune called Dominoes. Here on Folk Alley, I'm Matt Riley, and if you like Instagram, we're there. If you're not yet hanging out with us there, you can do so. And if you don't like social media, I understand, that's cool too, but if you're an Instagram user, it's a nice experience. Good to see kind of behind the scenes here and get an inside track as to what's coming up. All right, let's keep moving. This is Valerie June, Pushing Against a Stone, the record from 2013, and here's Tennessee Time.

Yeah, still happens sometimes. Blind Faith, preceded by Molly Tuttle and Golden Highway, and at the top, Valerie June, putting us on Tennessee time here on Folk Alley. Matt Riley here, and this is something we recorded at the 38th Songwriters Festival back in January of 2020. It's Chastity Brown with Like the Sun.

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1: Well, it's always a nice surprise. However, I hear Michelle Schacht. I've heard her by herself. I've heard her today with the Mountain Stage Band. I heard her at Newport with the Tower Power Horns. And now she's out again with Mr. Dan Creary. So let's welcome back Michelle Schacht.

Nashville's Trey Burt from the Traffic Fiction record and the title track. Michelle Schacht with Dan Crary, caught live at Mountain Stage. Old and In the Way, and at the top, Chastity Brown, Like the Sun. And that was recorded at the 38th Songwriters Festival by us here at Folk Alley, specifically Jeff Ayler and Redia Spada from Beehive Productions. They always make everything sound so good. And we have video of that. So if you want to check it out, you can check out the Sessions section or our YouTube channel. Just find it through folkalley.com. Matt Riley here. Let's keep moving. Out of Austin, this is John Mook, and this one is called Lucky Love.

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1: This is Folk Alley's Elena C. Every week we add the best in folk and roots music to our library. Here's just a taste of what we've added lately.

0: From that 1968 double album, Sweet Child, Pentangle. The trees, they do grow high. How you doing? Welcome into Folk Alley. I'm Matt Riley. Coming up in a little bit, I've got Sonny War, Umu Sangare, Hooray for the Riff Raff, Nico Case, and right now, Bahamas. Afi Yervinen is the man behind Bahamas. And from the 2023 record, Bootcut, this is Working on My Guitar.
1: I wake up, fry some eggs, pull the blue jeans across my legs, and then start working, working

So what the hell, let's just walk right up to the four. That keeps me working, working, working on mine.

Jesse Colin Young right there with Sunlight. Umu Sangare and Canoe. Anna Levia, and at the top, Bahamas out of Canada, Working on My Guitar from the record Bootcut, which melds kind of his easy pop sensibilities with some classic country. Good stuff right there. I'm Matt Riley. Hope it's going well. And if you like websites and not working, we've got the perfect website for you. It's called folkalley.com. And you can just play around there. And we've got so many things to check out. We've got fresh cuts. We've got the classic folk stream. The playlist section alone will teach you some stuff. So check it out. Just play around there at the site. You might learn a thing or two about a thing or two. All right, here's Sonny War from Simple Syrup. Kiss a Loser.

Nitty Gritty Dirt Band with a great rendition there of Love Will Find a Way. Dolly Parton from a compilation, I Am a Pilgrim, Doc Watson at 100, and Doc's The Last Thing on My Mind. We had Sonny War at the top with Kiss a Loser. Here on Folk Alley, hooray for the Riff Raff right now, going back to their record, My Dearest Darkest Neighbor from 2013, and this is Cuckoo.

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While this here going to lose, and give me a mojo hand. Now, here the way this go. I don't have my little tick-tick behind me, but I got my own stuff behind me now. Now, listen to this good.

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1: Lightnin' Hopkins with Mojo Hand. And that comes from this really cool collection called Playing for the Man at the Door. Field recordings from the collection of Mac McCormick. And these recordings span 1958 to 1971. And a previously unheard gem from the Texas blues man, Lightnin' Hopkins. Bruce Springsteen in there. Nico Case. And at the top, Hooray for the Riffraff, Cuckoo. Here on Folk Alley, let's keep it moving with Moran Bradley. I Kept These Old Blues is the 2023 record, and this is Candyman.

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1: This is Folk Alley's Elena C. Every week, we add the best in folk and roots music to our library. Here's just a taste of what we've added lately.

Donald and Lydia, courtesy of Steve Goodman from 1971 right there. That's a song written originally by the late, great John Prine. How you doing? Welcome into Folk Alley. I'm Matt Riley. Coming up, new music from Claire Sands, Sophie Wellington, Bedouin, our own Brad Kolodner with his dad. Yeah, got a lot of cool stuff like this. Charlie Crockett is back with Clovis. Just dropped this fourth full-length LP of original music. All of this happening, like all his last four records have happened in a 16-month span. So prolific is Charlie, and let's hear the Hallelujah Trail.

Red Horse featuring Eliza Gilkison and I Am a Child there, a Neil Young tune. Aoife O'Donovan, The Honey Dewdrops in there, and at the top, brand new Charlie Crockett, The Hallelujah Trail from the record Clovis. Here on Folk Alley, Matt Riley here in the playlist section. If you miss anything, of course, you can also find some other streams, especially in the seasonal times, Halloween, the holidays, you know, like Christmas, all that. So if you want to go play around there, you have my permission. You can do that. All right, let's keep moving with more new music out of Ireland. This is Claire Sands and Anum Cara, the name of this one.

New music there from Bedouin, Neon Summer Skin, the record that came out back in June, and On My Own. We had the Lonely Heartstring Band and Claire Sands with new music. The song, Anam Cara, came out back in June, but the record will come out in October. They tried to bury us, the name of the record. So when we get an exact date on that release, we will let you know. All right, let's keep moving with Sophie Wellington. Sophie is a rising folk and folk song and percussive dance star, studied with Bruce Molsky, Daryl Anger, a whole bunch of others. And Sophie grew up in Staunton, Virginia, and was raised in a very musical family, going to square dances and contra dances and choirs, and music was everywhere. It's a family band. Her Bright Smile Haunts Me is the name of the record from Sophie Wellington, and this is In Seaport Town.

It's time to celebrate the father of folk. Right now, streaming in Folk Alley's holiday stream, it's a special Woody Guthrie tribute playlist in honor of Guthrie's July birthday. 6 hours of music curated by Woody's daughter, Nora Guthrie, including numerous covers and, of course, plenty of performances by the man himself. 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

Mandolin Orange, going back to 2019's Tides of a Teardrop for Lonely All the Time. Kent and Brad Kolodner, yes, new stuff there. Hands Cove is the name of the record, which is out now, and Laughing Boy. And so our very own Brad Kolodner, yes, that's Brad, and he's working with his dad. And his dad, Ken, is playing the hammer dulcimer, and Brad is playing banjo. Very cool stuff. Good job, guys. Sturgill Simpson from When He Went Bluegrass, and Sophie Wellington's new music at the top, In Seaport Town, from the record Her Bright Smile Haunts Me. Here on Folk Alley, and this is new from Pokey LaFarge. Rent Money comes out on September the 11th, and this is called The Thing.

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1: This is Folk Alley's Elena C. Every week, we add the best in folk and roots music to our library. Here's just a taste of what we've added lately.

0: Now I'm feeling so much better, child, I can cakewalk in the town. 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
1: Thank you.
2: Taj Mahal with a great live rendition there of Cakewalk Into Town. Welcome into Folk Alley. I'm Matt Riley, and coming up a little bit later on, Abraham Alexander. I've got Joni Mitchell, Ray Zaragoza caught live for Folk Alley, and right now, the Clements brothers. George and Charles are their first names. They're identical twins from New England, and they also founded the Lonely Heartstring Band, if that sounds familiar. And so the Clements brothers from 2023's Dandelion Breeze. This is Out of the Blue.

This is Kaya Cater, and you're listening to Folk Alley.

That cult favorite, Straubs, and In Amongst the Roses, going back to 1971 for that one. Rana Giddens, Natalie McMaster, and the Clements Brothers at the top with Out of the Blue. Here on Folk Alley, if you like what you hear on Folk Alley and you're not yet a member, go ahead and become one, because if we didn't have members, we would not exist. It's super affordable. It's super fast. It's super easy. You click the Donate Now button and you're done. And that's all I'll say about that. All right. Thanks for listening to that. I'm going to reward you with Brandi Carlile featuring Lucius.

0: Nice. It's a new one. How new is it?
1: About 3 days.
0: Oh. Well, Philadelphia? You heard it first. No, I don't do any of those shticks.
2: Joni Mitchell from the collection Archives, Volume 1, The Early Years, which spanned 1963 to 1967, and Both Sides Now. Abraham Alexander out of Fort Worth, and Brandi Carlile with Lucius at the top, You and Me on the Rock, from the record In These Silent Days, here on Folk Alley. And this was recorded by us, well, our friends at Beehive Productions, who do such great work with us, from the Fresh Grass No Depression Singer-Songwriter Awards finalist showcase in 2019, it's Ray Zaragoza with American Dream.

In 2006, an album arrived that fundamentally shifted the landscape of modern roots music. Crooked Still's Shaken by a Low Sound. Folk Alley invites you to become part of that legacy. 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

California's Margot Silker with Lowland Trail off the record Valley of Heart's Delight. We also had Kaya Cater, Beppe Gambetta, and Ray Zaragoza caught live for Folk Alley, American Dream. And we got video on that, audio too. You can find it all at folkalley.com or our YouTube channel. So just poke around and you'll find all kinds of great stuff to check out that we have recorded. And thanks to Beehive Productions, Jeff Ayler, Redia Spada, and all that gang for making everything sound so good, as always. All right, from the record Sisters of Whitechapel, this is the Juneau, Alaska-based singer-songwriter Annie Bartholomew. And this record explores the incredible true stories of sex workers in Victorian-era Alaska, which I can only imagine was rough. But anyway, here's Mountain Dove Song.

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1: This is Folk Alley's Elena C. Every week, we add the best in folk and roots music to our library. Here's just a taste of what we've added lately.

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1: Some classic Piedmont blues there from Brownie McGhee and Daisy. How you doing? I'm Matt Riley. Welcome into Folk Alley. In a little bit, some Joan Baez. I've got Mavis as well. What else do you want? Ondara, Cat Stevens. And right now, Nashville's Nikki Lane. And this is an Iris DeMent cover, When My Morning Comes Around.

From the record Random Access MASH, that's Hard Drive with Going Up Caney. Amos Lee, Mary Chapin Carpenter, and Nikki Lane taking on Iris DeMent's When My Morning Comes Around. And that song originally appeared on an episode of NPR's This American Life. So you never know when you're going to find the good stuff. I'm Matt Riley. Hope it's going well. And if you like social media, Instagram, I think it's the best thing to join us on. So if you want to check us out there, we got a lot going on. You can find out some inside track stuff. All right, here's Joan Baez.

2007's We'll Never Turn Back, which was produced by Ry Cooder, We Shall Not Be Moved. Mavis, of course. Ordinary Elephant and Joan Baez taking on Bob Dylan's You Ain't Going Nowhere, and that comes from the 1968 double LP, which was all Dylan covers, called Any Day Now. They, of course, close friends. I'm Matt Riley. Hope it's going well, and let's do this one. Cat Stevens.

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It's been an incredible 20-year journey since Crooked Still released Shaken by a Low Sound. 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

From the Age of Apathy solo sessions, that's Aoife O'Donovan with an acoustic version of Phoenix right there. Ondara, Dietrich Strauss, and at the top, the classic from Cat Stevens, Peace Train, of course. I'm Matt Riley, hope it is going well, and Austin's Ruthie Foster put out Healing Time in 2022, and this one is called Feels Like Freedom.

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1: The July wind blew from the mountains. I threw a chill on the lake shore. And the white caps danced around us like they never have before. There ain't no room in this little town, no one to settle up the score. So we must live with what we both put down just before we lost the war. My love for you has gone unspoken. Still you knew the words I'd say. Yet we stand here with both hearts broken on this windy summer day. I can't find relief in the lies I told, but they came right from my core. I still believe one of us ran cold just before we lost the war. Was plenty, and time was all I knew. But it gets cut short for so many. It could be me, it could be you. There ain't no wind that can blow the truth back to where it stood before. And I couldn't change it in a cold phone booth.

So say goodbye and fare thee well. Tell everyone I'm doing fine. For as far as I can tell, I'm just 10 years down the line. What we give, we can't get back. And we always ask for more, huh? We could not retreat, we could not attack.

It's Bill Morrissey starting us off this hour with Just Before We Lost the War. That record came out in 2001. Something I Saw or Thought I Saw from Bill Morrissey. It's Cindy Howes hanging out with you today on Folk Alley. Thanks for joining us. Let's hear one from Rhiannon Giddens featuring Jason Isbell in the duet Yet to Be.

John Martin wrapping up that set from 1973, the song May You Never from the album Solid Air. Also, Anna and Elizabeth, Very Day I'm Gone, Ramblin' Woman, we heard from the Steel Wheels, and was Rhiannon Giddens with Jason Isbell starting off the set. It's Cindy. Hello. Happy to have you along today on Folk Alley. Hope everything's going okay. Let's hear one from Leon Timbo, the song Love's Not Supposed to Hurt. When

Bonnie Raitt and the song that won the Grammy for Song of the Year back in 2023. It was so awesome when she won that for the song Just Like That, the title track from her 2022 record from Bonnie Raitt. Mavericks in that set featuring Sierra Ferrell, and it was Leon Timbo starting off the set. It's your host, Cindy House. Thanks for joining me today. Let's do an in-studio performance from Laura Cortese and the Dance Cards. Here's Heel to Toe.

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Hey, it's Elena. Folk Alley's bringing our community together to celebrate the 20th anniversary of Crooked Still's timeless album, Shaken by a Low Sound. It's a cover contest. 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

Old Crow Medicine Show featuring the great Mavis Staples with their track One Drop. We also did Alison Krauss with Poison Love. Tony Rice doing Gordon Lightfoot's Go My Way featuring Jerry Douglas on Dobro, and Laura Cortese and the Dance Cards doing an in-studio performance. It's Cindy, and happy to have you here on Folk Alley today. Hope you're having a great one. Let's do Honeysuckle up next. Here's Not So Bad.

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Towns Van Zandt, To Live Is to Fly, recorded live in 1973. It's Cindy. Alison Russell has a new album out, In the Hour of Chaos. The Montreal-born, Nashville-based singer-songwriter, also part of Birds of Chicago, but has been releasing solo albums and just having an incredible career recently. This track featuring Nora Jones, it's new from Alison Russell.

我空说来，怎么我空说来，怎么我空说来，a short life to live。

Kacey Musgraves on Folk Alley, wrapping up that set from her album Deeper Into the Well, which was an expanded version of her 2024 album, the song we heard, Irish Goodbye. Milk Carton Kids also did The Lone Bellow and new from Allison Russell. Thanks for listening. It's Cindy Howes. New track up next from Charlie Crockett.

who's gonna listen to the jangle and the roar? Roll me over, roll me right and let me in. From the gray Atlantic Ocean to the wide Pacific shore, and you won't be together anymore.

Lamb Chop wrapping up that set from the new album Punching the Clown. That's Kurt Wagner's band Lamb Chop, the song Stella. Laura Veers in that set and started it with Charlie Crockett, new album Clovis. We heard the Hallelujah Trail. It's Cindy. Hi, thanks for joining us on Folk Alley today. Do a song from an Irish singer, Moran Bradley. An original track. She's been known for her very good interpretations of blues songs. This one's an original. It's Not Going Back, new from Moran Bradley.

is Sarah LeDuc, the executive director of Folk Alley. It's been 20 years since Crooked Still dug into the roots landscape with their album, Shaken by a Low Sound. Folk Alley is celebrating. Film your cover of any song from the album, post it to TikTok, Facebook, Instagram, or YouTube by August 17th, and tag it Shaken by a Low Cover. Members of Crooked Still will personally pick the winner and runner-up to be announced on Friday, August 21st. 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

Tony Furtado on Folk Alley, live version of Can't Lie Down. Also, we heard a new instrumental from the sisters Natalie and Brittany Haas. Natalie on cello, Brittany on fiddle. This is their second album together, North Node, and it is delightful. Cheryl Wheeler right before that, and new from Moore and Bradley, kicking it off. Thanks for listening. I'm Cindy Howes. This is new from Rhiannon Giddens.

Cherokee. First one says she got my child, but it don't look like me. I start out running, but I take my time. Friend of the devil is a friend of mine. I get home before daylight, just might get some sleep tonight.

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1: This is Folk Alley's Elena C. Every week, we add the best in folk and roots music to our library. Here's just a taste of what we've added lately.

Patty Larkin on Folk Alley. I told him that my dog wouldn't run. And then what happened, Patty Larkin? That's from the album Angels Running. I'm Cindy on Folk Alley. Thanks for joining me today. We'll do one for Mighty Poplar. This is a roots supergroup featuring people like Andrew Marlin of Watch House, Noam Pikelny, and Chris Eldridge from the Punch Brothers. Here's a Carter Family song they do, A Distant Land to Roam. It's Mighty Poplar on Folk Alley.

Joan Baez, along with Paul Simon, doing a Simon and Garfunkel song, The Boxer, to celebrate her 75th birthday. Nora Jones, right before that, a live version of John Prine's That's the Way the World Goes Round. We did Etta Baker and Mighty Poplar starting off the set on Folk Alley. It's Cindy House. Up next, we will hear from Buffalo Nichols, a.k.a. Carl Nichols, the track These Things.

It's Humbird. Oh, what a great song that is. Humbird is Siri Undlin coming out of the Minneapolis area on The Day We Are Together Again from her album Still Life. Joy Aladokun doing Flowers and Buffalo Nickels starting off the set for us. It's Cindy on Folk Alley. Up next, we will check out some Lucy Kaplansky. Here's Still Life.

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We'll do Joan, Joni, Janice, and Taj. Also some Jamgrass music from that year. And we'll see what all the Canadians were up to in 1976. 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

William Prince on Folk Alley, very John Prine-esque song, Easier and Harder from his album Stand in the Joy. Steve Earle doing The Kind, also the John Stickley Trio, and it was Lucy Kaplansky starting us off the song Still Life. It's Cindy. Thanks for joining us today. Let's hear a song from Brandi Clark's self-titled album. Here's Buried on Folk Alley.

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1: This is Folk Alley's Elena C. Every week, we add the best in folk and roots music to our library. Here's just a taste of what we've added lately.

Cheryl Wheeler on Folk Alley with Howl at the Moon, starting us off this hour. It's Cindy House. Happy to have you here. Thanks for checking out the show today. This is coming from Eric Bibb. It's an adaptation of the traditional song 900 Miles that his dad, Leon Bibb, a musician, used to perform. And this is Eric's version. It's 500 Miles from Eric Bibb.

0: That was a pretty groovy take.
1: Lindsay Lou featuring Billy Strings on the song Freedom. That's coming from Lindsay's EP, You Thought You Knew. Anna Tivel doing The Question, also heard from Daryl Scott. And it was Eric Bibb starting it off. I'm Cindy, and thanks for joining us today on Folk Alley. Up next, we will check out a song from Kate Wolf. This is Emma Rose.

It's the Mammals on Folk Alley wrapping up that set, the song Go On Traveling. We also did Elin Jewel with Lethal Love, and it was Kate Wolf starting off the set. The song was Emma Rose. I'm Cindy Howes. Thanks for checking out the show today. Hope everything's going okay with you. Let's do one from the Lonely Heartstring Band. Here's The Other Side.

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0: Alex Cuba wrapping up that set with No Puede Ser. That is from his 2023 album, El Swing Que Yo Tengo. Sometimes I can do it, sometimes I can't. Iron and Wine doing Walking Far From Home, one of my favorite Iron and Wine songs. Joni Mitchell in that set doing House of the Rising Sun, and it was an in-studio performance from the Lonely Heartstring Band. On Folk Alley, it's Cindy Howes. Let's hear one from my bud, Lizzie Ngo. Here is Sleeping in the Next Room.
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2: 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Here's just a taste of what we've added lately.

three brothers leave the house one day. They have one plan in mind. They end up doing something quite different. It's a traditional song. The Bold Poachers and Steel Eye Span recorded that in the early 1970s. Nice to have you along for the music this hour. It's Folk Alley. Music made possible 24/7 thanks to member support. And if you're a member, thank you for your support. Coming up, the Brothers share some thoughts about Red and Gold. You'll hear another classic. I've got James Taylor lined up, and it's a cover next from Valerie June.

They've got that airy, ethereal, harmony-rich sound, the Lumineers, a song called Angela. That's from their 2016 recording, Cleopatra. Brother Brothers in that set, that's a twin brother duo out of Brooklyn, New York, the Brother Brothers with Red and Gold. Gordon Lightfoot with Ribbon of Darkness, and Valerie June offering up a cover of Mazzy Star's Fade

0: into you. Great to hear musicians honoring each other, and you'll hear more of that in this next set. Allison Russell and Dan Lobler honor a couple of favorite musicians, so stick around for that. A classic for you next, this is James Taylor and Machine Gun Kelly.
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1: Okay.

From the Portland band Blind Pilot, that's Packed Powder. It's from their 2016 release, And Then Like Lions. A cover of a Bobby Charles song in that set, Allison Russell, Dan Knobler teaming up for I Must Be in a Good Place Now. And a classic from James Taylor, 1971, that's when he released his record Mud Slide Slim. From it, you heard Machine Gun Kelly. And if you love classics, Folk Alley's got you covered. 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Here's Chastity Brown with a song called Boston.

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1: I got the idea for this song. I guess somebody was telling me at a party once, a couple of years back. I don't know how we got around to this conversation, but somebody started telling me that there was all these missing years in the life of Jesus. He was missing from the time he was 12 until he was 30. And I said, you mean like nobody knew where he was? And he said, nobody. So that kind of like stuck in the back of my mind, you know? Thought nobody. One of the most influential and controversial figures in the history of mankind. Nobody knows where he was for 18 years. I snuck away on a fishing trip once with this waitress for a couple of days, and by the time we got back to Nashville, everybody knew where we were. Jesus, the missing years. It was raining, it was cold. West Bethlehem was no place for a 12-year-old. So he packed his bag and he headed out to find out what the world's about. He went to France, he went to Spain. He found love, he found pain. He found stores, so he started to shop. But he had no money, so he got in trouble with a cop. Kids in trouble with the cops from Israel didn't have no home. So he cut his hair and he moved to Rome. It was there he met his Irish bride. And they rented a flat on the Lower East Side of Rome. Italy, that is. Music publishers, bookbinders, Bible belters, money changers, spoon benders, and lots of pretty Italian chicks. Charlie bought some popcorn. Billy bought a car.

At least round here they do, 'cause we all reside down the block inside 23 Skidoo. Wine was flowing, so were beers, so Jesus found his missing years. He went to a dance and said, "This don't move me." So he hiked up his pants and he went to a movie. On his 13th birthday, he saw Rebel Without a Cause. He went straight on home and invented Santa Claus, who gave him a gift and he responded in kind. He gave the gift of love and went out of his mind. You see, him and the wife wasn't getting along, so he took out his guitar and he wrote a song called "The Dove of Love Fell Off the Perch," but he couldn't get divorced in the Catholic Church. At least not back then anyhow. Jesus was a good guy. He didn't need this. So he took a pill with a bag of peanuts and a Coca-Cola and he swallowed it. He discovered the Beatles. He recorded with the Stones. Once he even opened up a three-way package in Southern California for old George Jones. And Charlie bought some popcorn. And Billy bought a car. Someone almost bought the farm, but they didn't go that far. And things shut down at midnight, at least round here they do, 'cause we all reside down the block inside 23 Skidoo. The years went by like sweet little days, with babies crying pork chops and Beaujolais. When he woke up, he was 17. The world was angry. The world was mean. Why, the man down the street and the kid on the stoop all agreed to life stank. All the world smelled like poop. Baby poop, that is. The worst kind. So he grew his hair long and threw away his comb. Headed back to Jerusalem to find Ma and Dad and home. But when he got there, the cupboard was bare, except for an old black man with a fishing rod. He said, "What are you going to be when you grow up?" Jesus said, "God." Oh my God, what have I got myself into? I'm a human corkscrew. All my wine is blood. They're going to kill me, Mama. They don't like me, bud. So Jesus went to heaven. And he went there awful quick. All them people killed him. And he wasn't even sick. So come and gather around me, my contemporary peers, and I'll tell you all the story of Jesus, the missing years.

midnight. At least round here they do, 'cause we all reside down the block inside 23 Skidoo. We all reside down the block inside

It's a cover of a Carole King song called So Far Away. It's Lake Street Dive here on Folk Alley, honoring some of their favorites with their 2022 release, Fun Machine, the sequel. John Prine shared Jesus, the Missing Years. John Prine thinking about what if, what might have happened. Justin Moses with an instrumental called Taxland. And Chastity Brown singing a song called Boston, something you'll find on a record she released in 2022 called Sing to the Walls. Although you heard the Folk Alley exclusive version from a session we did with Chastity Brown in 2020. Check out her full session on our sessions page at folkalley.com. Peter Rowens honoring A.P. Carter as we wrap things up this hour. Here's a version of Little Joe.

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1: This is Folk Alley's Elena C. Every week, we add the best in folk and roots music to our library. Here's just a taste of what we've added lately.

Gotta love a little accordion ukulele. Teaming up together, that's Loudon Wainwright and a song called Passion Play. I'm Elena C. It's Folk Alley, member-supported music, and wherever you're listening from, whatever you're doing, thanks for joining me. Joan Baez and Mavis Staples teaming up in this next set, but first, Austin, Texas musician Charlie Crockett.

My next guest is a gospel singer from a gospel family. She's also an activist from the days back then. And if you'd walked into that church some other day, you probably would have heard Mavis Staples singing.

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0: All in the name of the Lord.
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0: right?
1: Joan, happy birthday, Joan. 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
0: Thank you.
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from his 1991 release, Don't Try This at Home. It's Billy Bragg here on Folk Alley. 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It really does make a big difference. Couldn't do it without you, members. So if that's you, again, thank you. The Flatlanders are a band based in Texas, really an iconic trio. It's Butch Hancock, Joe Ely, Jimmy Dale Gilmore, and this comes from their 2021 release, Treasure of Love.

Even the greats have to start somewhere. Everybody's got a beginning, and that's a beginning for George Harrison, a demo of My Sweet Lord. Joy Oladokun singing with Chris Stapleton. It's a song really all about love. It's called Sweet Symphony. And the Flatlanders, that iconic Texas trio, Butch Hancock, Joe Ely, Jimmy Dale Gilmore. You heard Mama Do the Kangaroo from the album the Flatlanders put out in 2021 called Treasure of Love. In 2020, early in that year, we got to sit down in the studio with the Indigo Girls. They shared some thoughts about their recording Look Long, and this is one of the songs the duo sang.

It's time to celebrate the father of folk. Right now, streaming in Folk Alley's Holiday Stream, it's a special Woody Guthrie tribute playlist in honor of Guthrie's July birthday. 6 hours of music curated by Woody's daughter, Nora Guthrie, including numerous covers and, of course, plenty of performances by the man himself. 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

A single from Los Angeles musician Chris Pierce. It's called 45 Jukebox. Tom Paxton from the 60s in that set threw a classic in for you. It's called Ramblin' Boy. Frazee Ford with September Fields. And from a session we got to do in 2020 with the Indigo Girls at the 30A Songwriters Festival in Florida, you heard Howl at the Moon. It's one of a handful of songs the Indigo Girls recorded just for us in 2020. Just for you, I should say. You can check out their complete session on the Sessions page. That's at folkalley.com. You can also find it on our Folk Alley YouTube channel. You can enjoy sessions on our free mobile app as well. Wrapping things up this hour with the Tedeschi Trucks Band. This is called So Long, Savior.

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0: crusade, man, for the last track of the album, you know.
1: From 1970, that's Crosby, Stills, Nash & Young, David Crosby, Graham Nash, actually a demo version of a song called Deja Vu. It's also the title track of the album the band released in 1970, Deja Vu, although I pulled that demo version from the 50th Anniversary Deluxe Edition. Crosby, Stills, Nash & Young starting things off here on Folk Alley. It's nice sometimes to revisit what you've already done. Maybe looking at something years later gives you a different perspective. That's why Joe Pug in 2022 decided to look back to his debut from 2008 and re-recorded all of the songs on that album. The album's called Nation of Heat Revisited.

Harry Nilsson on Folk Alley. That's called Mother Nature's Son. Layla McCalla shared Oh My Love. You also heard from the Norwegian duo The Kings of Convenience. The song's called Boat Behind. And Joe Pug with Hymn Number 35. That's a song he recorded on his very first EP, which came out in 2008. It was called Nation of Heat. In 2022, Pug revisited that debut EP and re-recorded all the songs. You heard the re-recorded version.

of hymn number 35. Andara is a musician with roots in Nairobi, moved to Minneapolis because really fell in love with Bob Dylan and has been pretty unstoppable ever since. This comes from Andara's album, Folk and Roll, Volume 1.

What a great song. Just a fantastic song. No matter who sings it, it's just a good one. Bill Withers' song is called Lean On Me. You heard a version here on Folk Alley from Rory Block. Also in that set, an all-star Canadian roots ensemble. The Slocan Ramblers shared I Don't Know and Ondara with Pyramid Justice. And that's from Ondara's 2020 release, Folk and Roll Volume 1, Tales of Isolation. Also in 2020, we got the chance to sit down at the 30A Songwriters Festival in Florida with the Secret Sisters.

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John Moreland says that's a song about end-stage capitalism. It's about people preying on others. That's P-R-E-Y-I-N-G. John Moreland with Cheap Idols Dressed in Expensive Garbage comes from the musician's 2022 release, Birds in the Ceiling. The duo, The War and Treaty, Love Like There's No Tomorrow. Good advice. The Beatles in that set with Blackbird and the Secret Sisters, too. Recorded exclusively for Folk Alley in 2020, a song called Healer in the Sky. We did a full session with the Secret Sisters, and you can and should check it out. It's got video, too. It's on the sessions page at folkalley.com. Wrapping things up this hour with a love song from Drew and Ellie Holcomb.

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1: This is Folk Alley's Elena C. Every week, we add the best in folk and roots music to our library. Here's just a taste of what we've added lately.

It's called Shotgun Down the Avalanche, and that's Sean Colvin starting a new hour right here on Folk Alley. Thanks so much for listening. I'm Elena C., and I'm really excited to share this next track with you. Allison Russell just released a new album, In the Hour of Chaos, and this is Allison Russell getting some help from Nora Jones on Really Real.

Going back to 2019 right there with Molly Tuttle from her first full-length album, When You're Ready, you heard Million Miles. By the way, we've done a session or two with Molly Tuttle over the years. You can check it out on the sessions page on the website and mobile app. The Gibson Brothers shared Alone With You. You heard from Bruce Coburn in that set. And something new from Allison Russell. Allison Russell with Really Real. Got some help from Norah Jones on that track. Allison Russell's new album came out in July. It's called In the Hour of Chaos. Margo Price released a new album in July, too, Days of Unrest.

A song about that feeling you get when you know the night's going to be a good one, even if you didn't plan for it. Those are the best nights. It's the duo Jamestown Revival with Juniper and Gin. Nina DeVitri with If We Didn't Have Night, and from a new album, a surprise album of political protest cover songs. Yeah, a record called Days of Unrest. It was Margot Price covering Blaze Foley's song. Haven't heard that one in a while. Margot Price with Oval Room. Still to come here on Folk Alley, you're going to hear from Joy Oladokun, and I've got some new music to share from Aaron Lee Tasjan as well. This is Bonnie Payne.

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It's been an incredible 20-year journey since Crooked Still released Shaken by a Low Sound. And now Folk Alley wants to hear how that music lives on in you. 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

It's called Somehow. It's Joy Oladokun on Folk Galley from her truly remarkable album, Proof of Life. That's something she released back in 2023. Natalie and Brittany Haas, sisters, Natalie playing cello, Brittany playing fiddle. They put out a collaboration in June called North Node. And you got to hear some music from that. Amy Helm with The Stones I Throw, and something new from singer-songwriter Bonnie Payne. You might know that name if you liked the band Elephant Revival, but this past May, Bonnie Payne released her debut solo album called Unseen. You heard Lighthouse. Keep the music going next with the latest from Aaron Lee Tasjan.

shit is just a chemical reaction. Rich people just can't get no satisfaction. Ain't this life in a test tube fun? What's born of this is gonna make you run. Ideas that may have seemed are flowing like a stream, but when wealth it takes control, ideas

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1: 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Here's just a taste of what we've added lately.

Sometimes you got to take a look deep inside yourself, even if you don't really want to. That's Janice Ian on Folk Alley with My Autobiography. Music keeps on rolling next. It's a collaboration between Izquay and Tom Wilson.

Iron and Wine, the stage name of Sam Beam, and from a record released in 2004, Our Endless Numbered Days. That's Iron and Wine with Naked As We Came. The Stray Birds, no longer together, but they were back in 2013. That's when they released their EP Echo Sessions. You heard I'll Be Your San Antone Rose. That's a song written by Guy Clark's wife, Susanna Clark. Joan Armatrading from 1972, It Could Have Been Better, and a collaboration between Izquay and Tom Wilson. The title track, in fact, to their debut album came out in 2022 called Mother Love. I'm Elena C. Thanks for listening here on Folk Alley. I've got Silvana Estrada coming up, and yeah, another folk classic for you, too. You're going to hear from John Martin before the end of the hour. This is His Golden Messenger with I Need a Teacher.

waiting your name. We weren't lovers like that, and besides, it would still be alright.

Classics Live and Breathe on Folk Alley. Where else are you going to hear Leonard Cohen's Sisters of Mercy? I don't know where else you would hear it other than right here on Folk Alley. That's for you if you love the folk classics, and also for you if you love classic folk music, Folk Alley's Classic Folk Stream. 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More classics on the way. You'll hear from John Martin before the end of this hour. But next, I wanted to share a Folk Alley exclusive. It's Ferris and Jason Romero with I Wanna Be Lucky.

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Hey, it's Elena. Folk Alley's bringing our community together to celebrate the 20th anniversary of Crooked Still's timeless album, Shaken by a Low Sound. 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

I love his voice. Just an incredible richness to his tone. It's Leon Timbo, and the song is called Never Too Much. You'll never find too much music here at Folk Alley. It's great music streaming 24/7. In case you didn't know, it's made possible by member support. And if you are a Folk Alley member, thank you. You make it possible. Hurricane Clarice is the 2022 release of the duo Allison DeGroot and Tatiana Hargraves. This is a song they've been wanting to sing together for a really long time, a song from, gosh, the late 50s, early 60s, The Banks of the Miramichi.

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Yeah, you want to hear it? 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
1: This is Folk Alley's Elena C. Every week, we add the best in folk and roots music to our library. Here's just a taste of what we've added lately.

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1: That's Bill Morrissey starting us off this hour from the album North, the song She Moved Through the Fair. It's Cindy Howes. Very happy to have you along today on Folk Alley. Hope everything's going all right. Here's a really cool collaboration between Bobby Rush, Blind Boys of Alabama, Dom Flemons, and Dust Bowl Revival. They did this version of 99 and a Half Won't Do, put it out in summer of 2024 to benefit the Mid-South Food Bank in Memphis, Tennessee. So a charity single and pretty cool one. Here it is. It's 99 and a Half Won't Do.

The Wood Brothers on Folk Alley from their 2015 album Paradise, the song Touch of Your Hand. Also, Mary Chapin Carpenter in that set. We heard from Johnny Flynn featuring Amy Helm on harmony. Also, Larry Campbell playing a couple of different instruments. Put Your Freedom Where Your Mouth Is from Johnny Flynn. And Bobby Rush starting us off with 99 and a Half Won't Do. It's your host, Cindy Howes. Up next, Alex Cuba.

Layla McCalla on Folk Alley. That's from her 2016 release, A Day for the Hunter, A Day for the Prey. We also heard from Bonnie Light Horseman right before that, the song Hare and Hound from their album, their double LP, Keep Me on Your Mind and See You Free. And Alex Cuba starting us off. Ooh, I like that one. Hablando y Hablar. I'm your host, Cindy Howes. Thanks a lot for joining us today on Folk Alley. Here's Sean Colvin, recorded live. It's That Don't Worry Me Now.

This is Sarah LaDuke, the executive director of Folk Alley. It's been 20 years since Crooked Still dug into the roots landscape with their album, Shaken by a Low Sound. 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
1: That's Eric Bibb, a live song, Things Is About Coming My Way. That album was recorded live in Stockholm in 2022. Right before that was Jeffrey Foucault with Blood Brothers, heard Dawn of the Buffalo, and Sean Colvin with a live track starting us off. It's Cindy Howes. Let's hear this one from Hannah Conley, the song Bags Are Packed.
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1: This is by Cliff Eberhardt, who played earlier. Actually, I asked Cliff if it would be okay if I played this, and he said it would be fine and that he didn't even remember how to play it. So here's how it goes, Cliff.

Live song from Lucy Kaplansky. That's actually a Cliff Eberhardt song, Break a Train, starting us off this hour. It's Cindy hanging out with you on Folk Alley today. This is a song from the Irish musician Niamh Regan. We'll hear Madonna.

A song from Sunny War and Chris Pierce, who when they are together, they call themselves War and Pierce. The song we heard was Amen. David Wax Museum with Look Alike. We also heard Riders in the Sky and Neve Reagan kicking off the set. It's Cindy House. Thanks for joining us today. One of my favorites is Steve Tilston. He made this record in 1996 with Maggie Boyle. Let's hear Dark Days of War on Folk Alley.

Hot Tuna on Folk Alley. That's from 1970, the song Know You Rider. Also did Kishi Bashi with a beautiful song, Summer of 42, and Steve Tilston, Maggie Boyle starting off our set on Folk Alley. I'm your host, Cindy Howes. Happy to have you along today. Let's hear one from the Weepies. This is from their 2015 album, Sirens. It's the song Wild Boy.

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Linda Thompson. That's actually featuring Cammy Thompson on vocals. That's Linda's daughter, the song Solitary Traveler from her album Proxy Music, which she wrote all the songs, but she got special guests to sing them because she is unable to sing anymore at the time of that release from Linda Thompson. Lizzie No, right before that with Labor Day. We also did the Steel Wheels and the Weepies kicking it off. I'm Cindy. Thanks for joining us today. Here's Tom Rush.

guitar. 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
1: This is Folk Alley's Elena C. Every week, we add the best in folk and roots music to our library. Here's just a taste of what we've added lately.

Sean Colvin on Folk Alley. That's another long one from her Steady On debut album, came out in 1989. I'm your host, Cindy Howes. Hope all is well with you today. We're going to hear a new track from Lonesome River Band. Here's Summertime. Sky.

My Dimitri on Folk Alley, that's from her solo debut album Adaptations that came out in 2019. Maya just had a new record come out as well that has a song called Adaptations on it. That's the track Anyone at All from Maya Dimitri. Our Native Daughters in that set, also an instrumental from Hot Rise and new from Lonesome River Band. Thanks for listening. I'm Cindy Howes. Case Lang Veers have a new 10th anniversary edition of their album featuring Katie Lang, Nico Case, and Laura Veers, and this new song, Accidental Tattoo.

Keb Mo, that's from his new album, The Breakdown, the track Fussing and Fighting. Tift Merritt right before that, featuring Sam Beam with Eastern Light. And it was Case Langvier's, a newly unearthed song from their self-titled album that came out 10 years ago. And they have a 10th anniversary edition of that record, that song Accidental Tattoo. It's Cindy. Hi, thanks for joining us. Let's do a new track up next from Aaron Lee Tazjan.

reaction. Bitch, people just can't get no satisfaction. Ain't this life in a test tube fun? What's born of this is gonna make you run. Ideas that may have seemed are flowing like a stream, but when wealth it takes control, ideas no longer

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It's Che Epeleche on Folk Alley. That's from the 2019 album Rearrange My Heart. Also Ken and Brad Kolodner from their new duo album together, Hands Cove. Brad, a host here on Folk Alley, also good buddy and great banjo player along with his dad, Ken. Anna Eggy in that set, as well as a new song from Aaron Lee Tazjan. It's Cindy. Let's check out Sophie Wellington, who just released a new album, Her Bright Smile Haunts Me Still. Great interpreter of traditional folk songs. Here's In a Seaport Town from Sophie Wellington.

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Bacon and lettuce and homegrown tomatoes. 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
1: Live song from Taj Mahal, Fish and Blues on Folk Alley. It's Cindy Howes. Welcome. Happy to have you here today. Up next, we'll get into Sam Beam's seventh full-length album as Iron and Wine. He's got a couple of EPs in there as well. This one came out in spring of 2024, Light Verse. Here's the song You Never Know from Iron and Wine.

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Now I can see you didn't need my flowers,

12 on Folk Alley, the Boston-based bluegrass group from their EP that they put out in 2020. That was a Ralph Stanley song, Rocky Island, from Mile 12. Also did William Prince in that set. We heard from Ola Belle and Iron and Wine kicking it off. It's Cindy, and hello. Thank you for joining us today. I have a very special treat for you right now. Frontman for the Lumineers, Wesley Schultz, during the pandemic. Remember that back in 2020? He released a covers album, and it was very good. This is a Jim Croce song that he recorded. It's Operator, That's Not the Way It Feels, from Wesley Schultz.

That's Keb Moe from Blues Americana, the album he put out in 2014. Somebody Hurt You, name of the track from Keb Moe. Also heard from Rachel Sumner, formerly of Twisted Pine. That's from her solo album, Heartless Things. We heard the song Katie. And it was Wesley Schultz covering Jim Croce, kicking it off. It's Cindy. Welcome to Folk Alley. Hello. Very happy to have you along today. We'll do an in-studio performance from Carrie Rodriguez. Here's Lake Harriet.

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Joy Ladekun on Folk Alley, the song Flowers from her album Proof of Life, that she hopes were filled with helpful anthems. Bon Iver, right before that, I feel like that's the song that really started it all for Justin Vernon from his album For Emma Forever Ago. It was Skinny Love, instrumental from the John Stickley Trio, and it was an in-studio performance from Carrie Rodriguez. It's Cindy. Here's Honeysuckle with Shadow Dance.

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1: This is Folk Alley's Elena C. Every week, we add the best in folk and roots music to our library. Here's just a taste of what we've added lately.

Chuck McCabe on Folk Alley with the song One Meatball. Just one meatball. Can you have just one? Hard to say. It's Cindy. Thanks for joining us today on Folk Alley. Hope it's all going all right for you. This is a track up next from East Nash Grass. Here's I Almost Told Her.

George Harrison from 1970, classic track, All Things Must Pass. So fun. So fun to play that song. Feels so good on Folk Alley. Meeko Marx and the Resurrectors did We Are Here. Also heard instrumental from Hawktail and East Nash Grass kicking it off. It's Cindy. Thanks for joining us today. Up next, this is a song from the early Maze. It's Bitter.

Gordon Lightfoot wrapping up that set from 1972, the song Beautiful. Jensen McRae right before that. Oh, what a beautiful track that is. It's Massachusetts. And the early Mays starting us off, we heard the song Bitter. It's your host, Cindy Howes. This is a Leonard Cohen song as done by besties Emmylou Harris and Linda Ronstadt. Here's Sisters of Mercy.

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Right now, streaming in Folk Alley's holiday stream, it's a special Woody Guthrie tribute playlist in honor of Guthrie's July birthday. 6 hours of music curated by Woody's daughter, Nora Guthrie, including numerous covers and, of course, plenty of performances by the man himself. 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

Nickel Creek, Where the Long Line Leads. Very exciting song from their 2023 album, Celebrants. Sarah Watkins singing lead on that. Chris Thiele on there as well. Woo! Feel like I need a little sit down after that song. Elisa Amador right before that with Timing. And Del McCoury Band with Woody's Rag. Starting off that set, Amy Lou Harris and Linda Ronstadt. It's Cindy House. Thank you for joining us today. Up next, this song featuring Allison Russell. Here's Peter One.

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1: This is Folk Alley's Elena C. Every week we add the best in folk and roots music to our library. Here's just a taste of what we've added lately.

A song about the labor activist Joe Hill, who was born in 1879, a Swedish-American labor activist, songwriter, and member of the Industrial Workers of the World. And that's Joan Baez singing Joe Hill from her country album, One Day at a Time. It's how we start off this hour on listener-supported Folk Alley. Hey there, I'm your host, Brad Kalodner. Great to have you along as we've got music this hour from Gillian Welch, Odetta, so many more great songs on the way, including this one from Kishi Bashi. This one's called Winter's Eve.

out in 2011, about a year after Kate passed away to cancer. And that's David Wilcox with That's What the Lonely Is For. Before that, the Wrigley Sisters. And starting things off, Kishi Bashi with Winter's Eve. Up next on Folk Alley, let's hear a live performance from We Banjo 3. This one captured at the legendary venue, The Ark, in Ann Arbor, Michigan, back in 2019. It features We Banjo 3 out of Galway, Ireland. Here's Haven.

Such gorgeous music there from Gillian Welch and Dave Rawlings. It's from the collection Boots Number 2, The Lost Songs Volume 1, a collection of outtakes and alternate tracks from the sessions of her album Time, The Revelator, and Soul Journey. And that's Johnny Dear. Before that, Tanarowen with a track from their 2023 album Amatsu. Tanarowen, a group of Tuareg musicians from the north of Mali. And that's Wee Banjo 3 from their live album Roots to Rise, recorded at the Ark in Ann Arbor, Michigan in 2019. You can really feel the energy coming through of Wee Banjo 3 on that recording. As we've got a Folk Alley exclusive session up next from the songwriter Maya DeVitri, formerly of the Stray Birds. This is a song that appears on her solo record, Adaptations. Here's My Body Is a Letter.

In 2006, an album arrived that fundamentally shifted the landscape of modern roots music. Crooked Still's Shaken by a Low Sound. Folk Alley invites you to become part of that legacy. 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
1: A song that was written by Jimmy Driftwood and released back in 1959. That's Grain Thief with a 2021 version of Tennessee Stud, recorded live at the Podunk Bluegrass Festival in Goshen, Connecticut. Grain Thief from their album Ain't Hungover Yet. That's Odetta with Got My Mind on Freedom. And before that, David Greer with an incredible guitar rendition of Billy in the Low Ground, a bluegrass classic, and it really doesn't get much better than David Greer on guitar. It's from his album Ways of the World. And Maya DeVitri with a Folk Alley exclusive performance of My Body is a Letter. Great to have you along here on Folk Alley. I'm your host, Brad Kolodner, and you can find the full playlist up on our website, folkalley.com, where you can also send in your requests. It's always great to hear from you as we now turn to the sounds of Meeko Marx and the Resurrectors.

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1: This is Folk Alley's Elena C. Every week, we add the best in folk and roots music to our library. Here's just a taste of what we've added lately.

The Iowa singer-songwriter Dave Moore from his 1999 album Breaking Down to Three, that's Big Fool for You. And it's how we start this hour on Folk Alley. I'm your host, Brad Kolodner. Hey there, great to be with you as we've got music coming up from His Golden Messenger,